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2: 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Scorpion, sting that ass, and we do.

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